0: Radio 8.
1: Radio 8.
2: Weekend.
3: We played it cool and I've played it dumb. Don't you think I'm a little too young to be messed with like that?

I used to meet you down on Woods Creek Road. You did your hair up like you were famous, even though it's only church where we were going.